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Like a soul without a mind, a body without a heart.

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It's a place where you'll be safe to feel our grace, 'cause we've all made mistakes. If you've lost your way,

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Just come home.

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3: Pola dva je i to je pravo vreme za rokumentarac s obzirom da je petak. 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
4: I will now take you back to the time before the Big Bang and the birth of the very first soul called the Universal Migrator. However, system protocols require confirmation of risk factor. No user has ever pre-incarnated back this far before. Are you sure you want to continue?
5: Rokumentarac, vaš vodič kroz svetove popularne muzike.
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7: Oh my god. You can't be.